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0: What happens when the whole family comes home for Christmas, but Meemaw doesn't make it? 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

Morning. We have a dew point that's the same as the temperature, 66 and 100% humidity. Very muggy to start here, Morning Mix. Today, we're only going to see some clouds. That's it, and showers. No sun? Come on, at some point. 83 for the high. Morning Mix.

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7: I'm CBS 13 meteorologist Emily Santa. Wednesday will be partly sunny and humid with highs running into the 80s. Look for showers and storms to develop towards this afternoon and evening, especially over the western Maine mountains. Some storms may become strong to severe, with damaging wind being the main threat. Winds will be at the south around 10 to 15 miles per hour, gusting up to 25. We'll clear out tonight, though, as lows drop down to the 50s, with winds out of the west around 5 to 10 miles per hour. Sunshine and low humidity is back on Thursday.
8: All right, there's some gradual clearing at some point today, so we'll see some brighter skies than this. And again, a high near 83, but we got those gusty winds. I thought I saw hail this morning. I saw like little white balls coming down, but I think it was just coming off a truck. I think it was just debris. Mm. I don't think it was.
9: Not snow yet or anything.
8: Yeah. I don't want that. It's like pieces of popcorn. Just... Mm.
9: Well, was that on the highway? Because there was something that looked like foam.
8: Yeah.
9: On the highway. I think somebody just hit something.
8: Mm. It was coming down for
9: a
8: couple thousand feet anyway. Yeah, it was when I was passing through before you. You saw the remains.
9: I did. I know what you're talking about. It looked like little foam balls.
8: Yeah.
9: All over the highway. Like there was one
8: Really?
9: Yeah, it was strange.
8: 66 and foggy on the morning mix. Jane Tesserae, it's quarter after five. Morning.

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9: I'm Jeff Peterson, CBS 13 News. The race for U.S. Senate continues to take shape as Democrats prepare to officially select their new nominee this weekend. It comes as a new University of New Hampshire poll shows former Maine Senate President Troy Jackson leading incumbent Senator Susan Collins 49% to 46 in their likely general election matchup. That three-point lead is just outside the poll's margin of error. Jackson is one of four candidates qualified for Saturday's nominating convention. Maine's two U.S. senators are urging the Justice Department to work closely with state and local law enforcement as investigation continues in Biddeford. In a letter to Acting U.S. Attorney General Todd Blanche, Senator Susan Collins and Independent Angus Kang said coordination between federal, state, and local investigators is critical to ensure a thorough, fair, and impartial review of the case. Senator Collins also responded to Governor Janet Mills is reiterating her support for an independent DHS Inspector General investigation assisted by the Justice Department. She also highlighted funding she secured for body cameras, de-escalation training, and expanded oversight of the DHS Inspector General's office. Let's check out the forecast and some wet weather out there with meteorologist Emily Santum.
10: I'm CBS 13 meteorologist Emily Santum. Wednesday will be partly sunny and humid with highs running into the 80s. Look for showers and storms to develop towards this afternoon and evening, especially over the western Maine mountains. Some storms may become strong to severe, with damaging wind being the main threat. Winds will be at the south around 10 to 15 miles per hour, gusting up to 25. We'll clear out tonight, though, as lows drop down to the 50s, with winds out of the west around 5 to 10 miles per hour. Sunshine and low humidity is back on Thursday.
11: Well, thank you, Emily. Well, where did it come from? I guess so. Hey, how are you?
12: I'm great. How about you?
11: You know, a little... yeah, it was just a
12: gummy.
11: Little something going on, a little tickle there, but
12: no,
11: I'm all
12: bears.
11: Better now. No. Oh, God, no. Our coworker just came in and said he almost choked to death on a gummy bear. I mean, you want to give your life or something. It shouldn't
12: be
11: a
12: gummy bear.
11: Yeah, what
12: happened to good old chewable vitamins?
11: Yeah, this was a gummy senior vitamin or something, right?
12: Yeah, like Centrum Silver or whatever.
11: Right, for men. Yeah,
12: gummy
11: he came in and said, yeah, he almost didn't see me this morning. Saw my life flash before my eyes.
12: He's really happy to be here.
11: Yeah, grateful. Somebody's grateful to see us, right?
12: Right. I don't know. I think most people are.
11: Yeah?
12: Yeah.
11: That's nice to hear. All right, so there's a smell in Fairfield Center. I'm seeing people complain about the smell, the strong smell of pot.
12: Yeah, they say it's really serious.
11: I thought that was just part of life. Now people are just used to it. And there are places I go now. I expect it.
12: Like where?
11: Well, I was thinking about Massachusetts and New York and some places I've been on the road, and you get whiffs of it, like just knocks you on your ass. It's so strong. Just walking by people, driving by a vehicle. I mean, do you think they're really heavily partaking, or that's just they're selling it?
12: Maybe it's a perfume. Maybe it's cologne.
11: No, I don't know. Who would want to consciously wear that, right?
12: Some people do.
11: I mean, you drive by vehicles, right? And you just get
12: sometimes,
11: a wall of it.
12: If you get at a stoplight with a bunch of, you know, a car full of people that are.
11: Yeah. You walk by people in the city and stuff.
12: Concerts, I, you know.
11: Yeah.
12: You smell a lot of it at concerts.
11: But certainly downtown, you know, in cities, it's everywhere. And you've been to Boston recently. So a lot of it, right?
12: Yeah, sure.
11: So I thought it was just part of life, but people are really complaining about it. I guess they're not as used to it and as immune to it as I thought they might be.
12: I wonder what makes it so strong there versus somewhere else.
11: All right. Anyone know what's going on in Fairfield? 622-1079. Send us a text. Let us know if there's a big grow going on or a bunch of people decide.
12: Maybe there's a bunch of shops all together.
11: I know there's one place, but.
12: You know how, like, if there's a string of stores or whatever, sometimes it.
11: Yeah. Chinese Grow. Yeah, I did hear that there was a two-story indoor growing facility going up, and there was some kind of accident, some kind of collapse or something. Nobody was injured. I mean, it was very lucky because it was still under construction, but. So I know there's definitely pot growth going on in Fairfield Center.
12: Okay. So maybe that's it.
11: I don't know. 622-1079 if you have any information, because a lot of people are complaining about the smell of marijuana in Fairfield Center. Yes. Text line 622-1079. Let us know on the Morning Mix. Jane Tesseray. Morning.

0: I'm CBS 13 meteorologist Emily Santum. Wednesday will be partly sunny and humid with highs running into the 80s. Look for showers and storms to develop towards this afternoon and evening, especially over the western Maine mountains. Some storms may become strong to severe, with damaging wind being the main threat. Winds will be at the south around 10 to 15 miles per hour, gusting up to 25. We'll clear out tonight, though, as lows drop down to the 50s, with winds out of the west around 5 to 10 miles per hour. Sunshine and low humidities back on Thursday.
1: In the morning mix. Hey, good morning.
2: Good morning.
1: It's 5:40. Jane Desiree here. We're talking about weed. No.
2: Weed.
1: Skunky coffee. Apparently it's bad.
2: No, it's not skunky. It's just strong.
1: Whew, it's bitter.
2: It's rugged today.
1: Yeah. It's burning.
2: And I'm doing it. I'm going for it. I'm getting it down.
1: Back to weed. The next news update from CBS 13. There is another New York, Maine connection, Brooklyn guy, 68-year-old, doing a grow in Penobscot County. I think it's Passamadunkeg. I don't know how you say it. Is that right?
2: Sounds good.
1: Well, that's not what Peterson said, but anyway, we'll find out.
2: Meduskeg?
1: I thought it was Passamadunkeg. I don't know.
2: Dunkeg. Madunkeg.
1: So we've got, yeah, a lot of it going on, and busts to be made. Peterson will also let you know about the accident on 95 yesterday around 123 in Sydney northbound.
2: Mm-hmm.
1: That was a multi-car crash there.
2: Cars.
1: Yeah. There's a trooper had pulled over a pickup truck, and then I think three vehicles were involved after one couldn't stop. And then
2: chain reaction there. For a while,
1: yeah. So that was what was going on yesterday. We'll have that for you on the morning mix. And we have cash for you. We're looking at right around 7:30, giving you the cue to call.
2: That's a lot.
1: Over 2,800, right?
2: Yep, 2,830.
1: That is what's in the mix. We call it the $1,000 minutes, because the base is $1,000. And then we have a jackpot that rolls over. We add more every morning for questions missed. So it's up to $2,830. When you answer 10 questions in 60 seconds. The win. Now the morning mix. Look out,

0: don't know. That's a sweet little number there.
1: It is smooth.
0: I think we needed that sound. Roberta Flack, Dionne Warwick, you know, the stuff you used to listen to with your aunt.
1: It's smooth. Mm-hmm. That's what it is. It's nice.
0: Easy listening stuff.
1: I like that stuff.
0: Olivia Dean. Yeah, around this time. I kind of like it. So easy to fall in love. Morning mix. Not with that.
1: Wait, it's not easy to fall in love with me? Aww. Well, here we go.
0: Well, it was the horse mouth, the giant yawn. Well, it was the horse mouth, the giant yawn that I know nobody sees.

0: you should appreciate this. My honesty. Mm. That's a flex, you know.
1: I really look forward
0: I don't
1: to
0: flex it,
1: it
0: but I'm so honest. So I think you should appreciate it. And you say you want no BS in your life. Well, I'm not giving you any. Talking about flexes here, Desiree. The guy flexes. What do you find? Sense of humor, right? Somebody who can solve problems, right here. Somebody takes responsibility, apologizes. Oh, yeah.
1: Right.
0: 100%.
1: Oh, my God. This is BS.
0: Emotional maturity.
1: Who's not BSing me?
0: Right here. Emotionally mature.
1: Right, yeah.
0: Comfortable with power tools.
1: Yeah.
0: That was the list from last week that was posted. Good posture. A guy with good posture.
1: No slouches.
0: Yeah.
1: You do have good posture. I give you that one.
0: They share, you know, a lot with girls and guys share a lot of these things, that, areas of attractiveness. But guy flexes should include thoughtfulness. That's me. All right. I can work on that a little bit. Humility. Got plenty of that. Always self-deprecating. Being prepared.
1: Oh, yeah.
0: Anticipating things.
1: Mm-mm.
0: Not moving from disaster to disaster. offering kindness to everyone consistently, even if it's not deserved.
1: Mm-hmm.
0: Competence, making plans. You women are demanding.
1: Sticking to them.
0: The men's list
1: making
0: is like twice.
1: Making plans or promises and sticking to them.
0: I don't see that in the list. All right.
1: There will be no list.
0: Remembering things.
1: Mm-hmm.
0: Making people feel comfortable. Not being a complainer or a whiny baby.
1: I mean, this is like the opposite of you. What is this list?
0: This is the ladies have been contributing on Reddit, Guy Flexes.
1: Okay.
0: And these are the things that they most want to see. But thoughtfulness was number one.
1: Do you recognize yourself?
0: I too. I see myself in all of these.
1: Right.
0: All right.
1: Okay.
0: I got work to do. That's where the honesty comes in. I know. I'm trying to work. I've been trying to work for years on having a better memory about the things we share together.
1: You should try a different way.
0: Tried a few different ways. I even watched YouTube
1: videos.
0: You
1: even tried hypnosis. That didn't work.
0: Yeah. I've tried everything. Not everything. My ability to build. I've been working on that. Being more competent with power tools.
1: Building is cool. Yeah. I like the building. I like building with somebody, though.
0: And not taking over? We haven't done a project together
1: recently.
0: I try not to take over.
1: I do enjoy getting the project
0: going,
1: getting deep into it, though.
0: Well, some advice for guys here on the Morning Mix, what women are looking for. These are guy flexes that make them instantly attractive. And again, because I'm so humble and have so much humility, I recognize I've got work to do.
1: You believe this? I think these women are. Not what you're saying.
0: Oh, what I'm saying? Yeah. I'm not a sociopath. I mean, and if you recognize something there, perhaps you should long look in the mirror.

0: Desiree, what's the nicest day of the week?
1: Payday's the nicest day of the week.
0: Well, yeah, for you. But how about for other people? I'm thinking like paying it forward.
1: Like when someone pays for your food or drinks at the drive-thru?
0: That's it.
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7: A Brooklyn, New York man has been sentenced for operating an illegal marijuana grow in Penobscot County. A federal judge sentenced 68-year-old Justin Gao to time served and 1 year of supervised release. Investigators say he operated a marijuana grow in a home in Passdonkeg for several years. When authorities searched the property in 2024, they found about 40 pounds of processed marijuana, more than $4,700 in cash, and evidence of a large-scale growing operation. Chain reaction crash on I-95 in Sydney sent three people to the hospital. State police said the traffic had slowed because of a trooper's traffic stop on a pickup truck driven by a 58-year-old Brewer man rear-ended an SUV. Investigators say the impact caused the pickup to sideswipe two other vehicles. Three people suffered non-life-threatening injuries. The crash shut down both northbound lanes for a short time Monday afternoon. Both crews reopened one lane while the scene was clear. Fire at a church in Downeast, Maine has now been ruled an arson. Crews were called to a fire at Denny'sville Edmonds Congregational Church around 8 a.m. Monday. Firefighters said a fire began near the back of the church. They were able to put out the fire quickly, limiting the amount of damage the building sustained. By the way, there were no injuries. Let's check out the forecast and some wet weather out there with meteorologist Emily Sanum.
8: Wednesday will be partly sunny and humid as highs run into the 80s. Look for showers and storms to develop this afternoon and through the evening. Winds will be at the south around 10 to 15 miles per hour, gusting up to 25. We'll clear out tonight, though, as lows drop down to the 50s, with winds out of the west around 5 to 10 miles per hour. Sunshine and low humidity is back on Thursday.
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0: Hey, good morning, Jay Desiree, with all these concert tickets. We got lots of Toto tickets to give you. Motley Crue and more.

0: Good morning, 107.9 The Mix. How are you liking the fact that some places you don't have to deal with pennies? One place I went into, we haven't had pennies in a month. Hasn't really affected things.
1: I use pennies all the time.
0: Huh. Well, I went to Irving this morning.
1: You don't have any pennies?
0: My change should have been 26 cents. They gave me 30. I mean, if I repeated that, I could be making some money here. I mean, that's a hell of a percentage of interest on my investment, right? 26 to 30 cents?
1: Yeah, wow.
0: What's 4 cents on 26? It's like 15%? I can't do math.
1: Yeah.
0: So it's easier with nickels until they eliminate nickels. Make it dimes. Everything's base 10, right?
1: Make a dime.
0: The dime is the smallest.
1: There's no place for a quarter because it's 25.
0: Yeah. But so. I think kids can work with tens easier.
1: Yes, let's do that. Let's dumb it down some more.
0: That's exactly right.
1: Smart.

0: espresso.
1: That's Sabrina.
2: No way.
1: Yeah. Morning mix. She said something very offensive to me earlier this morning. The last time I played a little girl.
2: Well, it was Dua Lipa. It was Katy Perry.
1: Why do you like these little girls? They're not all little girls. These are women.
2: Olivia Dean.
1: And honestly,
2: we've had a lot of chicks this morning.
1: There's a lot of chicks. And they're hot. Well, Taylor's coming up, of course. What I mean is people want to hear their music. I mean, we still play a lot of variety here. What's coming up next? Billy Idol, Adele, One Republic. So it's not just little girls. Is Adele a little girl?
2: She is now.
1: Well, not by my standards. She is a mature woman. When you say little girl, I strictly think like immature age-wise. I don't think physically necessarily, no. Although Sabrina is rather petite. But no, I'm not attracted to that. I'm attracted to the flexes we talked about, and I like a woman with some age and meat on her bones.
2: I didn't think you had to be attracted to them.
1: The way you said it.
2: No.
1: Oh, more of your little girls. I hope you're not suggesting I'm attracted.
2: Yeah, I didn't say that, but boy, you really... came to defend yourself.
1: I'll defend him, sure. No, I like real women. Say as you like that I might be into other things.
2: The harder it is to believe. Just for the record.
1: Okay.
2: You like who you like, Hanson. I accept you.
1: Well, thank you. It's about time. And you like who you like. I won't question it. Come on, what are you into right now? See, you've been talking about the girls I like. What are you into for guys right now in music?
2: For guys in music?
1: Who's getting you lit up?
2: Getting Lionel.
1: You tingly. Lionel Richie?
2: Lit by Lionel. I've been listening to Lionel and Kenny a lot.
1: Kenny Rogers?
2: Yeah.
1: Not Kenny Chesney?
2: Also Kenny Chesney.
1: Kenny Loggins?
2: Nope, not a lot of... Loggins.
1: Maybe I haven't heard the right song.
2: It's not that I don't like him. I just, I've...
1: Even though we ain't got money, I'm so in love with you, honey, and everything. I wish I knew the words. Do you know the rest of the lyric?
2: Well, no, because you said that, so now it got me off there.
1: Something about love. But I can get down with the guys.
2: Do it.
1: All right,
2: play a nice string of guys.
1: Oh, Billy Idol's coming up next year on the Morning Mix with Jay and Desiree. So is Justin Timberlake.
2: Hey.
1: Is he your type? Now he's a real guy.
2: Baby and baby, baby, baby, oh, like, play that one.
1: Now he's a mature guy who gets busted with, alcohol in his system, right, in Long Island. He's an everyman. You can relate. You've bailed out a few guys. You've picked them up after getting popped for OUIs, right? You've never had to rescue somebody?
2: I don't think
1: pick
2: I
1: up
2: have.
1: A boyfriend after he...
2: Not after an OUI.
1: No?
2: I've rescued boyfriends, but not after OUIs. I've rescued not boyfriends, too. I rescued you at the hotel, the Fireside Inn, one night.
1: What happened there? Come on.
2: I don't think we should talk about
1: Come
2: it.
1: Come on.
2: I've rescued lots of people.
1: I don't know what you're talking about.
2: I'm a hero. What can I say?
1: I know you are. I know Jenny's rescued me. Where were you? Morning Mix. Post of the night next.

0: Good morning, 107.9 The Mix. There he is, Billy Idol.
1: There he was.
0: Yeah.
1: Real manly man right there.
0: Yeah, you know, I like them all. Motley Crue. Even Toto and Christopher Cross. I'm down with all these bands. And I hope you are too, because we want to give you tickets to these shows. We've got Motley Crue Saturday nights. You can win your tickets here, 622-1079, when we play the not-so-impossible question coming up. And at Fenway Park, they play any rock? Do they still play Sweet Caroline? You were talking about all the other songs. They still do the seventh inning?
1: They did the seventh inning stretch. They played Take Me Out to the Ball Game. Sweet Caroline, they did play, but not then. It was after.
0: They did get it in there.
1: They got it in there, but it was the Take Me Out to the Ball Game. And yeah. Boy. Crowd sings. The night I was there, it was a singing crowd, man.
0: It was
1: everybody
0: a singing
1: was
0: crowd.
1: Singing.
0: Well, I was talking about Timberlake, but you meant Justin Bieber, right, baby?
1: Yeah.
0: Yeah, they were going nuts for that. Party in the USA.
1: Oh, yeah. And all ages. I mean, standing up, there was a lot of dancing going on, and by all ages.
0: Good times.
1: Lots
0: good
1: of
0: times.
1: Dance cams. Lots of fun. I love being at sporting events.
0: Yeah.
1: It's so fun. And Boston, New England just has the best fans. So it's the best time. The weather's tough. You know what I mean?
0: How many professional venues, sports venues, have you been to?
1: Gosh, probably.
0: We've been to a lot, right?
1: Six or seven. I don't know. Not a lot.
0: So it's not enough to say Boston is the best. I mean, you can.
1: But I've been to bars and things in other states. And seen fans of, there's New England fans because they're everywhere. And Steelers fans, for example, are everywhere.
0: Yeah, you've mentioned Syracuse and a few cities I've been to, watching fans in bars. And many times in New York after a Mets game or a Yankees game, they're the most angry, rabid, furious fans. But I think the best time, maybe this is the post of the night, was the Dolphins in Miami. I think the fans there... They're not so intense. They were having a great time. They were talking smack, but laughing, just having an easygoing, good time at a ball game, not taking it too seriously. It's the Pats and the Dolphins. Cleveland, they're dark. They're a little bit brooding.
1: Cleveland were boring when I was there.
0: Yeah.
1: I mean, they were still Indians then.
0: Well, I'm sorry, talking about the Browns.
1: Sorry.
0: Yeah, football now. Sorry, I should have.
1: Well, no, I've been basketball games. Yeah. I've been also all kinds of sports. Been to Denver.
0: Yeah. There's not a lot of passion at the Barclays Center for the Nets. There's nothing like the Knicks in Madison Square Garden. That is intense, no matter if
1: I've
0: there's
1: never seen
0: anything
1: this,
0: on
1: so
0: the line
1: know.
0: Or not.
1: I guess you'll have to send me.
0: Yes.
1: I'd be willing to rate this. If you send me on tour, I mean, I will do that for you.
0: Well, my sister, you're talking about a guy who wanted to go to every major league ballpark, wasn't it?
1: Yes.
0: And she's been to a lot. So I kind of gotten inspired by her. So we were hitting more than
1: dated,
0: I probably would.
1: Dated ball players?
0: That was my ex-wife. But
1: I knew that.
0: Right. Oakland was so much fun and so friendly. Now that's gone, right?
1: Yeah, I don't.
0: Yeah, the Oakland Coliseum there, or the A's. Been to Dodgers Stadium. They were just too snooty. They weren't into the game. Where else have I been? Washington. There are some serious fans in our section, and one guy that got really PO'd because the kids weren't paying attention to the game. You know, for guys like me who are here every night, scoring the game and rooting for our Nationals. I don't even know where they were playing. I can't even remember. He gave a what for to these couple of punks in front of him. I didn't think they're misbehaving that badly. Now,
1: I didn't see a lot of misbehaving, but I would think that it wouldn't be because of people drinking too much. The couple that sat next to us were drinking those hard iced teas, and they paid $24 a piece for them.
0: You can't complain. It's part of the scam.
1: They got
0: if you're going to be part
1: each,
0: of the.
1: It was $100, $98 or whatever it was. But.
0: If you're going to be part of that scene, they got to cram in, 34,000 people or whatever into Fenway. probably 20-30% lower capacity than a lot of ballparks. Yeah, they got to upcharge on everything.
1: Well, one of the guys said that their beers or Bud Lights, whatever, $13. And he said it's because, we don't want people drinking too much. So it discourages too much drinking.
0: Why don't they just cut them off?
1: I said, then why are your waters $8? You know what I mean? If that's
0: that's horse.
1: But it was funny. He was trying to make a sale. You know, he was one of the guys with.
0: Cute. So talking about people not getting along in the stands, you saw at Mets. Yeah, I think it was at the Mets ballpark where a kid wasn't standing for the national anthem, and an old timer cuffed him in the back of the head.
1: Get up, take your hat off.
0: I want to know what happened after that. I want to know if that guy got busted. We only saw the clip going around a couple of days ago. But people are cheering him on. It's like, it's about time somebody steps in and does something. Now, you may not have made contact with a child, but if you saw something disrespectful going on, you parent.
1: I probably
0: you
1: sometimes parent do, yeah.
0: The kids.
1: Yeah.
0: And this punk had his hat on and was, right, just disrespecting, he felt, those who serve this country.
1: Well. Probably was a vet too. You know what I mean? And that they,
0: Thoughts on that or anything else? How about the ballparks that you've been to? The best time you've had?
1: Fenway is just guaranteed good time. The atmosphere is great. And I did not see one empty seat.
0: Yeah.
1: You know how you go to ballparks and you can see across or whatever sporadically? It was.
0: It's always full.
1: Packed.
0: Even when they suck.
1: It doesn't matter.
0: They're full.
1: It's so fun.
0: Now, it's full, and the scalpers are getting probably 2 to 3 times face value. It's just, Boston is so limited in terms of their capacity, so, and the parking and everything else is a pain in the ass, but it's got such hype. It's America's most beloved ballpark.
1: It is. It's great.
0: So, 622-1079, hey, the best venue you've been to for a sporting event, the best fans. Let's be objective, Again, Boston's awesome, but I've been to a bunch of other places.
1: Boston's pretty great.
0: Miami
1: I will
0: was
1: say,
0: awesome.
1: And I hate, just burns me to say it, but Steelers fans are everywhere. And in Las Vegas, I went to a place. It was a Steelers. I don't know who the game was, but it was Steelers and some. And a sea of gold and black. And it's just so into their, their towels and stuff, They had a lot of spirit.
0: Yeah.
1: That's what you say.
0: We were in Pittsburgh, went to MetLife Stadium for the Giants and Eagles. I can't remember what it was several years back. And those are serious fans there. I appreciate serious fans. I appreciate when they're wicked into it. One other ballpark that I can't remember. Went with my family years ago that left a positive impression. The Vet! The Phillies. Some good stuff out there. What?
1: Nothing. It's great.
0: 622-1079.
1: I love it. I love doing that.
0: All right. Best sporting venue you've been to and the best fans.
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7: I should have bought it when I saw it at Martin's.
0: Morning Mix, Jay and Desiree, looking for the best sports venue you've been to. Could be college football, could be Army, Navy, like... We just got on the phone. That must have been really exciting.
1: Yeah, must
0: close
1: have
0: to 100,000 people. Maybe you've been to a college stadium somewhere in the South and got the intensity that only comes from those Alabama fans. Or
1: I don't know. The Lawrence Winslow football game. something pretty
0: that's
1: intense.
0: Special.
1: Yeah.
0: Oh, I love
1: in
0: it.
1: The rain. It didn't matter. The first time they played in so many years, that was something else.
0: Somebody called in with Camden Yards, the Orioles ballpark. And that's just a great example of keeping tradition, just great architecture, but modern amenities, comfort. Did not enter that ballpark, but we were on site before an Orioles game and didn't pull the trigger. Make it another time, I guess. But it's a beautiful corner there. And contrasting that with the Rangers, played in a mall. We did that a couple of years ago, and it's like a four-story mall. And there's a ballpark, incidentally, like on the ground. But there's multiple levels of shopping and restaurants. Everything's bigger in Texas and in Arlington.
1: Oh, that's cool.
0: That is,
1: I gotta look that up.
0: Huge.
1: That's really neat.
0: Yeah. But again, it's almost the game is incidental because there's just so much other activities
1: going on
0: there. And the women. They couldn't be more painted up and...
1: Oh, yeah. See, it's so funny. I was just thinking the opposite of that when I was at Fenway this weekend. Is that the women were so... Everybody had a hat on backwards.
0: Yeah.
1: And they were... Nobody was, like, over...
0: It was big hair. It was big blonde.
1: Yeah. They had ponchos on because it was raining sporadically. Yeah. Like, just little drizzles. And, I mean, nobody was worried about themselves, it seemed. It seemed like just the opposite.
0: It's an
1: they
0: interesting
1: so into the game.
0: Sociological study with sports. Favorite ballpark?

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0: Now, what you need to know this morning with Jay and Desiree.
2: A Brooklyn, New York man has been sentenced for operating an illegal marijuana grow in Penobscot County. A federal judge sentenced 68-year-old Justin Gao to time served and 1 year of supervised release. Investigators say he operated a marijuana grow in a home in Passdonkeg for several years. When authorities searched the property in 2024, they found about 40 pounds of processed marijuana, more than $4,700 in cash, and evidence of a large-scale growing operation. Chain reaction crash on I-95 in Sydney sent three people to the hospital. State police say the traffic had slowed because of a trooper's traffic stop on a pickup truck driven by a 58-year-old Brewer man rear-ended an SUV. Investigators say the impact caused the pickup to sideswipe two other vehicles. Three people suffered non-life-threatening injuries. The crash shut down both northbound lanes for a short time Monday afternoon. Both crews reopened one lane while the scene was clear. Fire at a church in Down East Maine has now been ruled an arson. Crews were called to a fire at Denny'sville Edmonds Congregational Church around 8 a.m. Monday. Firefighters said a fire began near the back of the church. They were able to put out the fire quickly, limiting the amount of damage the building sustained. By the way, there were no injuries. Let's check out the forecast. Some wet weather out there with meteorologist Emily Sanum.
3: Wednesday will be partly sunny and humid as highs run into the 80s. Look for showers and storms to develop this afternoon and through the evening. Winds will be at the south around 10 to 15 miles per hour, gusting up to 25. We'll clear out tonight, though, as lows drop down to the 50s, with winds out of the west around 5 to 10 miles per hour. Sunshine and low humidity is back on Thursday.
4: On the Morning Mix, Jay and Desiree in the place of our host of the night. We're just talking about the best fans. I mean, we're partial to Boston fans, and we think New York fans suck, and they're the most rude and crude and disgraceful and disrespectful fans in the game.
5: Well,
4: that's a lot.
5: The other thing about Fenway is it's right there in the city, and you have ways to get places from there. Some of these stadiums are outside the city limits.
4: A lot of cases.
5: You can't figure out how to get out of there if you're not from there.
4: Yeah. And the Bears soon going to be in Indiana.
5: So I'm not digging that. I like Fenway. I can get out any gate.
4: Oh, yeah.
5: I can hop on a T or call an Uber.
4: I mean, it was built in the 1930s. So yeah, it wasn't built for a population that they have to deal with now and traffic they have to deal with now. And they're selling it as America's most beloved ballpark because it's a pain in the ass and there's no comfortable seating there. But I mean, there's maybe a few.
6: Totally with you.
4: Yeah. Well, especially for a big guy like Mike Vile. We're going to talk to Mike Vile about his favorite venue in a moment. Text line 622-1079. Ford Field. Detroit fans are wild but nice.
5: Oh, that's fun.
4: That is fun. Again, if I had to just off the top of my head, I think Miami had the most fun fans. They were into the game, but not like living and dying by it. And they were playing with the Patriots fans. It was a good time. Now, here's a fun story from Jim. Back when George Foster was playing for the Mets, I was at a game and he'd been in a deep slump. He got up to bat. I called him every name in the book. I was drunk. He hit a grand slam. I started cheering him on. Way to go, George. Way to go. Fast forward 25 years. I cleaned up my act. Never forgot that time. I looked up on the internet and found George Foster had a baseball camp for kids. I emailed him, told him I'm sorry. And he actually got back to me and said, okay, what do you want to say? I told him the story and apologized from the bottom of my heart. He said he remembered me and remembered team got a laugh when I immediately changed my narrative when he hit a grand slam.
5: Yeah, that's awesome.
4: So, yeah, that's a great story. All is forgiven. I sent a donation to his camp. He's a class act.
6: What have you done for me lately?
4: Yeah.
5: That's cool.
4: That is cool. 622-1079. If you want to share your story of an encounter with perhaps a player like this guy or just the fans, did you ever get denied an autograph? you?
5: Well, Ray Lewis, you know.
6: Well, at least he didn't kill you.
5: Yeah, I was lucky.
4: Yes. It was in public, though. So, Mike, what do you think? Best fans, Boston? What do you say?
6: Best fans?
4: Yeah.
6: I don't know if it's Boston.
4: First-hand experience.
6: I went to a game at Shea Stadium in 1986 when the Mets beat the Red Sox during the regular season. I thought the Mets fans were great that day. I had a great time talking to them. I lived in Philadelphia for a year. Those fans are bat-you-know-what crazy, that's for sure. Hey, we love our sports here in New England, and we think we're the best, and I can't disagree. If you go to a Celtics game or a Patriots game or any game in Boston, it's a pretty good experience. If you've been, you know, you ever been to a game in San Diego or Los Angeles where the fans don't get there till the third inning and leave at the seventh inning?
4: That's what I was saying. Yeah, Dodgers. But we went to Dodger Stadium in the 90s, and
6: Yeah, that's what they do.
5: White Sox.
4: No good?
5: Yeah,
4: did we go there?
5: Yeah.
4: Oh yeah, that's right. We were there. Yeah,
5: it was
4: so unforgettable.
6: You should have gone to
4: it
6: the
4: was
6: Cubs
4: dull.
6: Game.
4: Yeah,
6: you should have gone to Wrigley.
4: Cubs.
5: Yeah. Pittsburgh. We went to a baseball game in Pittsburgh.
4: We did. Yeah, that was
6: Pittsburgh's got the best ballpark.
4: It's
6: the best ballpark in baseball.
5: Well, we had a good time. We had a blast trying to get on.
4: You didn't get on the screen there. That was the deal. It doesn't count at the White Sox. I don't even know what the name of that ballpark was. Some mortgage company or whatever.
6: Yeah, some cell phone company or mortgage company. Yeah, it's so. Plaza, it's just a cookie cutter junk.
5: Chicago. Yeah.
4: 62-1079 fans, favorite fans, or favorite venue to watch a game. 62-1079, the text line of the Morning Mix, Jane Desiree. 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If you haven't been to the remodeled waterfront in Bangor, we'll tell you about it. 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
9: 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Jay Desiree. Talking a little sports here. Now we're going to talk some concerts. Want to get you in to see Motley Crue and many other shows. The Waterfront in Bangor. Do that

0: my father would call that a love tap. Talking about, was it at, they still call it the Shea, Shea Stadium?
1: Yeah.
0: The Mets ball game where the old timer cuffed a kid in the back of the head for not standing up during the national anthem. It got lots of love, got lots of support. Probably was a veteran, as you speculated, and just couldn't tolerate it anymore. The disrespect, in his mind anyway.
1: People do get to a breaking point.
0: Yeah. How hard did it look like he, or is it just...
1: It doesn't look that...
0: Just kind of a tap to the back of the head.
1: That's what it
0: looked like. He shouldn't have made contact, and he could get arrested
1: here.
0: Yeah,
1: he shouldn't have made contact. I agree.
0: You would have made verbal contact. Oh, yeah. And your eyes would have pierced their soul.
1: Right.
0: When you misbehave, I know. she has a way of crushing
1: yourself. You misbehave, you know, by looking at me.
0: Yes, I know. Okay, so thanks for sending us the video, or sending Desiree the video, because she hadn't seen the...
1: At me.
0: Yes, I know. okay, so thanks for sending us the video, or sending Desiree the video, because she hadn't seen the... The old

0: just eviction. That's you.
1: Sorry.
0: If you boot them off for not following the lease and they haven't paid their rent for six months.
1: What's the point of the lease if you don't have to follow it?
0: Exactly. So now they're calling it violence.
1: Gee whiz.
0: So, yes, by the standard definition of violence, we don't support it. But some of these newfangled, made up kind of connotations of violence, yes. No, that remains to be discussed. But right now, we got to do the not so impossible question. I was just looking at the water bottle trends over the years. Nalgene.
1: Yep.
0: Do you remember those?
1: Yes.
0: Those are the hot water bottles for women for a long time, the original.
1: Yeah, the L.L. Bean used to have a Christmas tree made out of those things.
0: Okay. So you recognize, I'm vaguely aware of them. They're kind of in my sphere, I guess, in the 90s. But so going through all of these brands, I'm realizing how short the lifespan of these. The Camel, the Swell, the Hydro Flask.
1: I do remember the. Mm-hmm. I've never had any of those.
0: No,
1: I've never had a water bottle.
0: The Yeti Rambler?
1: The Poland Springs.
0: Yes, that's been my bottle of choice for two decades. The Yeti Rambler was a big one, 2020 to 2022. That was like the bestseller.
1: Yep.
0: Simple Modern had a year in the spotlight. Stanley enjoyed a couple of years. Now it's a Walla.
1: Oh, I see that one at TJ Maxx.
0: I like that. I like the button on the top.
1: Can
0: Target's got them. Yeah.
1: You turn it this way.
0: Oh, sure. They're all over Instagram and TikTok.
1: You know all the hip things.
0: No, I'm not trying to.
1: That was me being nice to you.
0: try harder.
1: No, that's it. So that's now I know. Now I know how to gauge it. Not worth it. A water bottle. So isn't it funny? I have four kids. They've all had at least three each in the last year. I mean,
0: And you don't spend $40 on a water bottle.
1: No, but I will say that I don't spend it. So when they don't take care of it, I have no problem.
0: Throwing it on.
1: Yeah.
0: If there's mold on it or whatever.
1: I don't.
0: Sorry.
1: Nope.
0: Okay, well, we're going to talk brand loyalty. And the not-so-impossible question for the concert tickets here.
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0: Well, it's the question about not buying generics. 41% of women say they will not buy this generic. What is it? 622-1079. The not-so-impossible question. Mayo.
1: And Parmesan cheese.
0: That's important, too. No Walmart Parmesan cheese. All right. You just come on. You just three answers now. That's enough. Leave something for somebody. 622-1079. So we've got your tickets, too. Motley Crue Saturday night. Toto, Christopher Cross, and Romantics. Men at Work. Joe Bonamassa. Five Finger Death Punch. And that's not all your options. $50 gift card. Palace Playland. And it's brought to you by Central Maine Motors with their four dealerships. Airport Road, KMD, Waterville. So, according to 40% of women, 4 out of 10 women say they won't go generic on this. 622-1079 to win on the Morning Mix. Good morning.
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0: 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We're coming right back with your guesses. 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
11: The race for U.S. Senate continues to take shape as Democrats prepare to officially select their new nominee this weekend. It comes as a new University of New Hampshire poll shows former Maine Senate President Troy Jackson leading incumbent Senator Susan Collins 49% to 46 in their likely general election matchup. That three-point lead is just outside the poll's margin of error. Jackson is one of four candidates qualified for Saturday's nominating convention. Maine's two U.S. senators are urging the Justice Department to work closely with state and local law enforcement as the investigation continues. In Biddeford, in a letter to acting U.S. Attorney General Todd Blanche, Senator Susan Collins and independent Angus Kang said coordination between federal, state, and local investigators is critical to ensure a thorough, fair, and impartial review of the case. Senator Collins also responded to Governor Janet Mills is reiterating her support for an independent DHS Inspector General investigation assisted by the Justice Department. She also highlighted funding she secured for body cameras, de-escalation training, and expanded oversight of the DHS Inspector General's office. Let's check out the forecast and some wet weather out there with meteorologist Emily Sanum.
12: Wednesday will be partly sunny and humid as highs run into the 80s. Look for showers and storms to develop this afternoon and through the evening. Winds will be at the south around 10 to 15 miles per hour, gusting up to 25. We'll clear out tonight, though, as lows drop down to the 50s, with winds out of the west around 5 to 10 miles per hour. Sunshine and low humidity is back on Thursday.
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0: On the Morning Mix, Jay and Desiree looking for your answer to the not-so-impossible question. 41% of women avoid this product. 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
0: They avoid going generic for this. Only the name brand will do. What do you think it is?

0: here we go. Not so impossible question.
1: 107.9 The Mix. Jay and Desiree for you with tickets to all these shows. We got a quite a bang, bang, bang scene going on in Bangor with Motley Crue Saturday. Tomorrow night's Toto. Oh, let's go in order.
2: Yeah,
1: Five Finger.
2: Right. Let's do
1: Five
2: that.
1: Finger tonight.
2: Let's try that.
1: Yeah.
2: Although I love your order. Your order is so good.
1: Hey, I'm a spaghetti brain. I'm like you, right?
2: Just like me.
1: I share that trait, right? I don't have
2: that. You share lots of traits with me.
1: Except for that one. All right, in order here.
2: Okay, Five Fingers.
1: Mm-hmm. Tomorrow's Toto, Christopher Cross, Romantics. Saturday night.
2: Well, Friday, we have Pittsfield.
1: Okay, you want to include that? It's not concert tickets, but okay. Pittsfield, we're doing the street dance. Mike Violet is going to be playing music for the Pittsfield Community Days. Oakfest this weekend.
2: Oakfest.
1: Going to be there.
2: McCoy is going to be there.
1: Yeah, we're making an appearance too.
2: And
1: Saturday afternoon, I think, or Saturday morning.
2: Motley Crue
1: on Saturday night in Bangor. All right, tickets to those concerts. We can also throw in the East Benton Fiddlers Fest. That's happening, right?
2: That's Sunday, too. So you really can start Wednesday and go all the way through. It's this Sunday.
1: 26.
2: 10 a.m.
1: Yep.
2: We got some tickets to give away.
1: Yeah, we can give you tickets to that. 622-1079. We'll include that with your show at the Bangor Waterfront. Wow.
2: Yeah, that's okay. A lot.
1: This is probably the big... biggest
2: week
1: of summer, right?
2: Hey, boss. Hey, I'm sorry, but I'm going to all the shows.
1: 622-1079. Answer the question. 41% of women won't go generic with this.
3: Peanut butter.
2: Peanut butter.
1: Love it.
2: Mm-mm.
1: What's your brand? Jif?
2: Good choice.
1: I'm hearing Jif. Thanks very much. I've been on to the Skippy Naturals.
2: I saw that.
1: I don't like the oil it collects on the top. But it says you don't have to stir it.
2: Well, if you don't want the oil, you do.
1: I just pour it out into the sink or take a paper towel and blot it. I know.
2: I love Teddy Extra Chunky. Oh, my God.
1: I haven't tried that yet.
2: Oh, I love it.
1: I just don't. Not drawn to it.
2: On an apple, there is nothing better.
1: I do love Extra Crunchy.
2: Oh,
1: the so Skippy, good. Yeah, that's what I got out there, right?
2: Yes.
1: Extra Crunchy Natural. Good morning.
3: Good morning.
1: What's your guess?
3: Is it cold medication?
1: Cold meds, only the brand name will do. No Walton, the Walgreens brand.
2: Or Claritin, right?
1: Right. That's good. Not it. Thank you so much. That introduces unnecessary confusion.
2: Walton? Why?
1: You think it's Walmart.
2: Oh.
1: Right? They get two walls. It's a little
2: Maybe
1: confusing.
2: That's part of their plan.
1: Sam Walton, I think he came before Walgreens, right?
2: Yeah, I would think so.
1: Walmart's first, so they should get the Walton. But anyway, that's Walgreens. So your doctor says go with the generic?
2: There's no difference. The active ingredient is the one that is helping you get over whatever your symptoms are.
1: And let's try over here, Desiree. Good morning.
4: Good morning.
1: What are you thinking?
4: Cereal.
1: Cereal.
2: Oh, very good.
1: Desiree, you've bought the generic bags.
2: I bought the bags. The big, giant bags. Sure. Matters what I'm doing with it.
1: If you're cooking with it, if you're using it like in your meatloaf or whatever.
2: So like... And I don't want to offend anybody, but those Rice Krispies, the fake Rice Krispies, make just as soft treats as the real Rice Krispies do.
1: Good to know. Not offended. Thanks. Try it again.
2: That's good. That's a great answer. I bet that's on your survey. What is this, 40%?
1: Yeah. Good morning.
5: Good morning. How you doing today?
2: Great. What's your guess?
5: I'm thinking, what the heck, out of the blue, lip balm.
1: I don't
2: now
1: know.
2: You know.
1: There's
2: now
1: so many brands.
2: My language.
1: So you're cheap. You'd like to see a frugal anyway. Would you buy a generic lip balm? And where would you find that? Because everything's brand name. Burt's Bees and
2: I don't
1: Blistex
2: use lip balm, so I use lipstick, and I would only buy Revlon number 315.
1: Okay,
2: so I'm with him.
1: I'm a witness.
2: I get that. But people that use chapstick only use chapstick black or Carmex or whatever theirs is. He's right. Or that. What's that egg one that people like?
1: I remember.
2: I don't know, but that's an excellent answer.
1: All I know is there's dozens of Burt's Bees sticks around the house. Thanks very much.
2: Okay, because that's her brand?
1: Yeah,
2: but
1: exactly.
2: Does she have any others? Like, do you also see...
1: No.
2: Blistex. Okay, then.
1: No. 622-1079 for the morning mix. Not so impossible. Question was 41% of women here say they're going to roll the dice with the generic of this. What do you think it is? Call us now to win the concert tickets. Morning mix.

0: Morning Mix. And the not-so-impossible question, 41% of women say they won't go generic on this. What do you think it is?
1: Good morning.
0: Hey, what you got for us?
1: Is it Jiffy peanut butter?
0: Jiffy.
2: Specifically.
3: I love that.
2: It's Jiff or Skippy.
0: It's not the name brand peanut butter. That's a great answer.
2: I love it.
1: Oh, all right.
2: This so many people do it.
0: They call it Jiffy.
2: So many people.
0: It's cute.
2: It's so many people.
0: It's got to drive those two companies crazy.
2: Or maybe it benefits them both.
0: Yeah.
2: I don't know.
0: Yeah. They lock out everybody else.
2: Well, because you send somebody to the store and you go, don't forget, I only like Jiffy.
0: And they see Jiffy.
2: And they look there. And they're like, oh, crap.
0: Right next to each other on the shelves.
2: So they buy both. They can't lose.
0: I would. Especially if you confuse the name of a tampon.
2: Tampon is definitely bigger than that. If you are a Tampax person, you don't want to use whatever the other brands are. You know what I mean? Especially not the no-name brand.
0: Right. My first relationship, I come home with an armful. I'm like, I don't know. Regular, super absorbent. There's like different flavors. It comes in different colors. I mean, there's a whole wall of them.
2: The colors are the absorbency, typically.
0: Thank you. Here, Mix, good morning.
1: Good morning. Is it perfume?
0: Perfume is an excellent answer.
2: That is good. You know, if you like Giorgio Armani.
0: That would be the generic, the imposters one?
2: Yeah, yeah. National Imposters.
0: I mean, it's a brand, but it's still generic, I guess. Yeah,
2: you'll love.
0: Right, spray it down your leg.
2: Yeah,
0: men will fall at their knees. Okay, thanks. Try it again. Thank you for gesturing it. It's very helpful. There isn't really a
2: helpful
0: generic perfume, right? I mean, Sam's Club does not have Sam scent, right? Walmart doesn't have Great Value perfume, right?
2: No, I'll look it up though.
0: Those designer imposters thing, that's its own brand, right?
2: It is. Yeah, right. But I think that they compare it to, like there's compared to ones that.
0: So that's
2: like
0: kind of,
2: Love Spell.
0: It's in the spirit of.
2: It's the same thing as the imposters. Yeah. I think
0: all
2: that's
0: right,
2: the same
0: all right,
2: thing.
0: Gotcha.
2: Okay. They have one at Walmart that they sell called Alt fragrances.
0: So it's A-L-T. A Walmart brand.
2: No.
0: Ah, see, so there's not a house brand for perfume. Why haven't they gotten into that? Why don't they have
2: they
0: Sam's
2: do.
0: Choice?
2: They have one called like Body something, and maybe that is owned by Walmart. They just don't call it.
0: They're missing a huge opportunity here. Take it from me. People want a generic fragrance.
2: Let me look up Walmart.
0: They don't want Chanel. They don't want Elizabeth Taylor. What the hell? They want to smell like Sam's Club.
2: Can you buy those perfumes at Walmart? Yeah. You can't.
0: I don't know the brands I mentioned, but there are certainly name brand perfumes at Sam's and Walmart. Yeah, I think they're missing an opportunity here. Morning Mix. 41% of women, it's pretty simple what we're looking for here, won't buy this generic. Morning Mix, call us to win.

0: 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Jane Desiree going to you at 622-1079. 41% of women avoid this generic. Maybe if you're on vacation, maybe if you're on the road, you might settle. But pretty loyal to their brand on what?
1: Would it be shoes?
0: Shoes?
2: Very good. Yeah. So like sneakers, you like Keds, mm-hmm, right? You wouldn't buy the no-name brand Keds. You'd only buy Keds.
0: Yeah, like the...
2: Or Converse. They have ones that look like Converse.
0: Yeah, the Walmart... K-Pros or what the hell? What were the ones at Kmart when we were kids?
2: I don't know.
0: K-Tech? I don't know. There's some Kmart brand my mom bought one
2: time. Jeez, I don't remember. K-Swiss?
0: Oh, that was a cool brand, right? That wouldn't have been Kmart. A lot of K's, though.
2: Let me look it up.
0: Thanks very much, man. Try it again.
2: Athletech, Jacqueline Smith, Joe Boxer, Route 66.
0: No.
2: Those were its private label brands. Budget.
0: That was Kmart, but Kmart had its own sneakers, I thought. Good morning.
3: Good morning.
0: What do you think?
3: Would it be hair products like shampoo and conditioner?
0: Good stuff, yeah.
2: That's excellent.
0: It is a really
2: shampoos.
0: Good answer.
2: People that use like Pantene or whatever it is, they're not switching. They don't want the
0: generic crap. And I can't use her shampoo. She's got these big bottles on the edge of the tub, and it's within reach. I just want a little pump. I just use a quarter size amount.
2: Use them?
0: No, because they're hers and they're expensive. I don't know why. Biolage. I can't remember the brand. She buys a lot of them. She has overstock on them.
2: Biolage. I love the smell of Biolage. They must smell nice. You should use a little.
0: Mm-hmm.
2: It would smell good on you.
0: Yeah. I have a lot of fur, so I'll just...
2: All over your body? Heck yes.
0: You got the brand, don't you?
2: Trax.
0: Ah, that's what it is.
2: I posted it on Facebook.
0: Trax.
2: I'm like, who wore these?
0: Whose parents bought them Trax sneakers, tried to get away with it one time, even when we were in elementary school? Now we're going to sound like little snobs here.
2: Not we're.
0: Just come on. You didn't wear Trax.
2: It's telling this story right now. I had the even cheaper ones. So
0: it had a swish.
2: I had shoes at the Martin shoe store.
0: It had a swish with angles. It wasn't like a Nike swish, but they tried to pass it off.
2: It had a swish?
0: It had the Nike type swish, except it was angular.
2: Oh, angles.
0: Yes.
2: Got it.
0: Yeah. And I got leather, I don't know, second or third grade, maybe. I like pleather ones. I don't remember what they were.
2: They kind of looked velourish. Like they had that soft outside, whatever it was.
0: So the make-believe Nikes, my sister, she's like 6 years old, and she like throws them across the room. I'm not wearing those. I know.
2: Yeah, we did not grow up the same.
0: No, no.
2: We came from two totally different.
0: Different back. Come on.
2: Yeah.
0: You're snobby about stuff today, though.
2: At that age, I was living on Water Street in Waterville, just for the record. And for those of you that know, that is...
0: So where'd your humility go, huh?
2: Hansa doesn't even drive down that street.
0: That's bull. Come on. That's nonsense. Why would you say something like that? I love it all. Every corner of Waterville. And every corner of... Oakland and Fairfield and Augusta and Benson and China and Belgrade and
2: Pittsfield. Had them on one keg.
0: However Jeff chooses to say it today. We got to get the answer here. Very simple. Kind of give you a clue. On the road, sometimes you'll settle, but a lot of women. Oh, we'll check the text next here. A lot of women.
2: Oh, my God. You better save some time for me. There are a lot of things women will not settle for.
0: 622-1079. They won't go generic with what?
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11: I'm CBS 13 meteorologist Emily Santa. Wednesday will be partly sunny and humid with highs running into the 80s. Look for showers and storms to develop towards this afternoon and evening, especially over the western Maine mountains. Some storms may become strong to severe, with damaging wind being the main threat. Winds will be at the south around 10 to 15 miles per hour, gusting up to 25. We'll clear out tonight, though, as lows drop down to the 50s, with winds out of the west around 5 to 10 miles per hour. Sunshine and low humidity is back on Thursday.
9: Not pantyhose. 622-1079. I'm not wearing any.
2: You do it just like her.
9: Well, give me a few more on the text line. We got just a couple of seconds here.
2: So. Oh, I can't. I got to read them all. It's so hard. Tampons, makeup, sneakers, medicine. 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
9: Correct answer is there from the text line. Calls to win on the Morning Mix. Not so impossible question. They don't want generic.

0: All right. Try to get the answer here. 622-1079. She gave you the list from the text line. And the correct one was there. Let's go over here.
1: Toilet paper.
0: TP. Oh,
2: that's also, I'm going to cross these off.
0: That's a big one. All right.
2: Yeah, that's big.
0: That came in a lot of the text line.
2: Yeah, a lot.
0: Thanks very much. Hey, what's your guess?
3: I'm guessing bra.
0: Bra? Mm-hmm. Yeah, that was one of the first things she said.
2: Yeah.
0: Only Victoria's Secret, huh? Not it, though. Thanks so much.
2: Chewing gum, contacts, sunglasses, tomato soup. It has to be Campbell's.
0: Well, I've never heard of Campbell's. I've heard of Campbell's soup. Mm-mm, good. But never heard of Campbell's.
2: Honey roasted peanut, Peter Pan peanut butter. Oh, people are like telling Peter me Pan. Exactly what it is.
0: Thanks to
2: Campbell's tomato soup is the best. That came in a lot.
0: All right. This is 41% of women. They won't buy generic in this. Mix, good morning.
4: Good morning.
0: What do you got?
4: Makeup?
0: Makeup, not cosmetics. Excellent.
2: That's
0: answer.
2: Good.
0: Thank you. Mix, good morning.
5: Good morning. I was seeing if you got an answer to your
2: we
5: question.
2: We haven't gotten the correct one. What do you think?
5: I think it might be toilet paper.
0: The TP is great. It's
2: pretty
0: more
2: important.
0: Than the 41%, I think. Thanks. Try it again.
2: Chips, soda, lotion, water bottles.
0: No generic TP for you.
2: Right. I'm a Scott tissue girl. That's what I buy. I mean, obviously, if I'll use something
0: you'll use
2: else.
0: What's there, but you'll complain about
2: but
0: it.
2: That's, see, it, with TP, you have to. With, like, mayonnaise, I want to know.
0: Yeah, well, that's going in your mouth. I mean, the other part's important, too. But anyway, you did say the answer twice now. Good morning.
2: I am?
4: Good morning.
0: What is your answer?
4: I'm saying laundry detergent.
0: Oh, that's good, too.
2: It's true.
0: Big one. Not it. Thank you.
2: How about you guys? Do you guys bounce around, or are you pretty steady with the...
0: The sales, the deals.
2: Okay.
0: Yeah. I mean, it's mostly tied, but gain sometimes.
2: Lots of coupons on those because they're so expensive. They have a lot more room to play.
0: Damn right. Good morning.
6: I think it's milk.
0: Oh, closest
2: milk
0: yet.
2: Good.
0: You Oakhurst? Hood, what are you?
2: Silk.
6: I actually just drank Hanover brand. So.
2: Oh, yeah.
0: These are the generic.
6: And Sam's, the lactose-free.
0: Yeah. All right. Saving a few bucks. Good for you. Thanks a lot, man.
2: My girlfriends tell me if they drink that with the brandy, that really makes a difference.
0: The silk?
2: Yeah.
0: Or the brandy?
2: Or, or lactate or anything that's not.
0: So they can
2: really
0: they don't get
2: it.
0: They don't get interrupted by, ooh, the bad guts. Ooh.
2: That's important when you're.
0: Lactose intolerant.
2: Imbibing.
0: You don't want to be drinking and tooting. Come on.
2: It's not that.
0: I need to hear that.
2: They're beyond that. Like they'll.
0: They get the.
2: It's the. Yeah, you're talking uncomfortable.
0: Explosive.
2: And beyond.
0: You're talking cyclospora here?
2: Yeah.
0: All right.
2: Really?
0: I don't need to
2: Who
0: do
2: did
0: that.
2: It?
0: I know. I don't need to do that. Sorry.
2: I guess. But I love it.
0: It's child.
2: Please give me more of it.
0: Sounds like you have an ulterior motive here. Okay. We got to take a break for the news here. But we've heard it a couple of times on the text line. Milk was the closest. So 622-1079.
2: Juice.
0: Deuce?
2: Juice. Orange juice. People don't be buying no name brand orange juice.
0: No.
2: They want the whatever it is, Tropicana or lemonade. Or iced tea.
0: Yeah,
2: or Kool-Aid.
0: You got some other answers. The great ones on the text line. From
2: bananas.
0: Frozen foods.
2: Cheese. They only want Cracker
0: frozen
2: Barrel.
0: Pizza. Frozen vegetables.
2: Pizza.
0: Yes.
2: Or frozen vegetables. Green Giant.
0: 622-1079. 41% of women won't buy generic of what?
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0: Oh, not again!
1: Not again!
0: Again!
1: Foiled again!
0: Are you serious?
1: It's all right. Everybody makes mistakes.
0: I mean, this is like this, I don't know, second or third time in a week.
1: Wow.
0: It's just nuts. I painstakingly put the news in the right spot, and for some damn reason, that birthday bed runs.
1: It must be the machine.
0: Well, past our window for news here. So let's go back to the question. Get our answer. 622-1079. 41% of women will not do generic for this. What is it?
2: Coffee, half and half.
1: Yeah, right. It's true. People, creamer or coffee, they're only one way.
0: Not it. Thank you so
1: much. Although people say once you go heavy cream or whipping cream, you'll never go back.
0: Good morning.
3: Good morning.
0: What's the answer?
3: Soup.
0: No.
1: Campbell's.
0: No, it's not.
1: Tomato.
0: Mixed.
1: Tomato soup.
0: Good morning.
3: Good morning.
0: What's your answer?
3: Toothpaste.
0: Oh,
1: toothpaste.
0: That's a great answer, too.
1: Oh,
0: it's right in front of Desiree. Mix, good morning.
1: Right in front of me.
0: I'm looking at it right now.
4: Good morning. Is it soda?
0: It is not, but she does have Diet Dr.
1: No,
0: Pepper.
1: No, it's not bras, you guys.
0: No.
1: You silly guys.
0: 622-1079. Let's get the answer so we can give you the Motley Crue or Joe Bonamassa, Men at Work, Toto, and more. Hello.
5: Morning.
0: What's the answer?
5: Coffee?
0: No. Try it again. You said it multiple times. Good morning.
5: Morning.
0: What is it?
5: Pocketbook versus?
0: No.
1: Is
0: that's
1: it this?
0: Great. No, I said it wasn't soda.
1: I was trying to give a clue.
0: Thank you. Come on. I pointed at
1: you
0: that.
1: You ask such great questions. It takes so long to get the answers.
6: Hello?
0: The answer is...
6: I say deodorant.
0: No, it is not deodorant. Thank you. Mix, good morning.
7: Good morning.
0: What you got?
7: Butter.
0: Oh.
1: It's true. We were just talking Land O'Lakes.
0: Mm-hmm.
1: Or what's the other one with the deer on it? Or moose or something?
0: Try it again. Mix,
1: no,
0: good morning.
1: No, it's the gold one, Carrieman's.
8: Or... All right, is it cheese?
0: No, it is not cheese. Do you have any cheese in front of you? No.
1: I might. In my bag.
0: Get some string cheese?
1: Sometimes.
0: Hello.
9: Is it creamer?
0: No, thank you. Mix, good morning.
10: Good morning, do you have an answer?
0: What you got?
10: Yogurt?
1: Okay, no, that's not it, but it's very good because people are very... particular.
0: I've been on that Oikos or whatever.
1: Twice since I've been
0: weeks.
1: Here, we haven't gotten the answer. It is possible that it isn't impossible.
0: But when it is that, it is not impossible.
1: You're saying that.
0: It's right there.
1: Yep, without a clue.
0: We started with it. Remember when I talked about the brand loyalty at the beginning of it? Bottles?
11: Is it mayonnaise?
0: No, it is not.
1: I do have some of that with me, though. I do like to carry my own, just in case.
0: Gross. Good morning.
12: Hey, insulated bottles.
0: That's
1: what we talked about.
0: Mm-hmm. Yes. Good morning.
13: Good morning.
12: Is it a type of water?
0: Yes, the brand of water.
1: Girl, you got it.
0: Got it many, many times in the text line, and you finally got it. Where we need it, on the phone. Who's this?
14: This is Chris.
0: Hey, Chris, where are you from?
14: Waterville.
0: Okay. And we've got some concert tickets for you. Chris, hang on. We'll be right back to you. All right. So there is your answer. Water.
1: Water.
0: No generic water and no Dasani water. Desiree is very anti-Dasani. I don't know why. It's a Coca-Cola product.
1: I don't know why you switched to it.
0: Because it was on sale.
1: It was like the most main thing you did.
0: I know. It was always Poland Spring. And I made a little switch and I've been ridiculed for it. I passed a guy in a pickup truck. The entire bed was filled with cases of Dasani bottled water. And I wanted to flag him and pull him over. It's not good for you. Desiree says it's got too much sodium or something in it.
1: Look it up. There's a whole thing against it.
0: I don't think so, but all right.
1: It's like the M word. There's this thing. It's a thing. Doesn't mean it's real. It doesn't mean that you have to feel that way. But well, there is a thing.
0: I've like got five cases of it, so I'm keeping drinking. Morning mix. You stay.

0: It's time for birthdays. And we're ready.
1: Happy birthday.
0: I'm sorry. I'm ready. Jeez.
2: Madison Pettis. She plays The Rock's daughter in the movie The Game Plan.
0: Okay. And 26.
2: 28. Selena Gomez.
0: She 40 yet? 38?
2: 34.
0: Oh, really?
2: AJ Cook.
0: Strikes me as older.
2: I know. I thought so, too.
0: Yeah.
2: AJ Cook. She is JJ on Criminal Minds.
0: Seen her watching that a bunch of times. 43.
2: You like that guy. You know you do. It's okay. Baby girl.
0: Mm-hmm. 48?
2: 48, yes. Are you going to dance?
0: I said 43 first.
2: Oh, fine. So. Franca Potente.
0: Another name.
2: She is the lady that Matt Damon falls in love with in the Bourne Identity and the Bourne movies.
0: The Bourne series, yep.
2: Yeah.
0: Okay, yeah, 54.
2: 52, Colin Ferguson. He's the sheriff on the show Eureka. I don't know if you've seen it.
0: This is 57.
2: 54, Shawn Michaels, Heartbreak Kid.
0: 60.
2: 61, David Spade.
0: He's over 60. I cannot believe that. She's gesturing here.
2: No.
0: That's not been verified. Neither has Pete Davidson.
2: Really? I didn't know that.
0: Oh, well, you know. Come on.
2: I don't know a lot about him.
0: About David Spade, except for the rumor. David Spade, yeah, you wouldn't think it. He's maybe 62.
2: What's the rumor?
0: 63.
2: 62. You got it.
0: Just a little guy, but apparently he's got a third leg. Anyway, thank you.
2: 62. William Dafoe.
0: William Dafoe, 78.
2: 71. And Don Henley.
0: That sounds old. 81.
2: 79. Nice. Happy birthday to Crystal Cullen, Jim Parsons, Eric Bilodeau, Chris Cleverly, Sean Brickett, Heather Dozier, Stephanie Haney, Lynn Bryant, Evan Timmons, Phil Poulin, and turning 11 today, Amelia Hess.
0: Oh!
2: Happy birthday.
0: Happy birthday. So, we're late here. Yeah, thanks to my screw-ups. A little late, but we still want to give you $2,830. So call us, 622-1079. 10 questions, 60 seconds. Win the cash, the morning mix, $1,000 minute plus bonus jackpot. 622-1079 to win. Morning mix.

0: Well, good morning. Jay and Desiree here, and the Morning Mix with the $1,000 Minute plus the bonus jackpot at $2,830. We're going to get to whom?
1: Amy.
0: Amy in a moment here. Let's get the update for the weather. And weather incredible for the next several days. Once we get through today and through the week, and beautiful for Iron Man and everything else that's going on.
1: Right, yeah, yeah.
2: I'm CBS 13 meteorologist Emily Santum. Wednesday will be partly sunny and humid with highs running into the 80s. Look for showers and storms to develop towards this afternoon and evening, especially over the western Maine mountains. Some storms may become strong to severe, with damaging wind being the main threat. Winds will be at the south around 10 to 15 miles per hour, gusting up to 25. We'll clear out tonight, though, as lows drop down to the 50s, with winds out of the west around 5 to 10 miles per hour. Sunshine and low humidity is back on Thursday.
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0: Been rolling over the jackpot here for a while. It's up to $2,830. And playing with us is Amy. Hi.
5: Hi.
0: Well,
1: Amy,
0: Desiree.
1: 60 seconds. 10 questions. One answer per question. You cannot change an answer. Once you say it, it is locked in. You can pass, though, if you don't know an answer, and Hanson will move on to the next question. If we get through all 10 questions, you've passed on any, and there's time left, we'll go back and give you a second chance on the questions that you passed on. Good luck to you. I hope you win.
5: Thanks.
0: All right. Number one here, before I start the timer, is this. Michael Jackson's middle name, Joseph or Jeremiah?
5: Joseph.
0: Two, name one product made by Hormel.
5: Pam.
0: Three, what's the capital of Spain?
5: Pass.
0: Four, the name of David Schwimmer's character on Friends?
5: Pass.
0: Five, in the cartoons, who is Charlie Brown's sister?
5: Sally.
0: Six, what famous puppet was created by woodcarver Geppetto?
5: Pinocchio.
0: Seven, what is 40% of 100?
5: Pass.
0: Eight, what baseball-like game is the national game of England?
5: Cricket.
0: Nine, fill in the blank from Star Wars. I am not your blank.
5: Father.
0: Ten, antifreeze goes into what component of your vehicle?
5: Radiator.
0: And back to David Schwimmer's character, Friends, or Spain. Well, we got a gift card for you.
1: We do.
5: Okay.
0: Thank you so much. Yeah, you got a lot right. But we hope to play with you again at some time. No, not quite enough.
1: Not the big one, but still a prize. Thank you so much for playing, Amy.
5: Thank you.
1: Have a great day.
0: Take care. Bye-bye. Try it again. Bye-bye. All right. Morning Mix Panic Room's coming right up here. We need your help with a guy who's been watching. That's a woman at the gym. She's lost a lot of weight. She's really super flirty. Flirt hard. He doesn't know the husband too well, but he wants to tell him. What do you think? Coming up.

0: Good morning. A little before 8 o'clock, you are. Due to the constraints of time, running late with the $1,000 minute there and rushing along here, the panic room will have to be after 8 o'clock in just a little while here. We'll get to the panic room, and this guy who has been watching somebody he knows, not a close friend, but his wife's been really flirting hard at the gym and wants to share that with us. And on the $1,000 minute, we're up to $2,860. She missed three, so she did really well.
1: She did really well.
0: And she even got the one I botched there. So I try to help people, make it easier on the fly sometimes. And
1: which
0: I am your father.
1: Women, let's be clear.
0: I was also trying to shorten it because the question I originally had was, these are not the blank you're looking for from Star Wars. That's a tough quote, right? Droids. You're a fan.
1: Yeah.
0: So you know it. So I tried to make it easier. Screw that up. So, yeah, she got a 7 out of 10 tomorrow. 10 out of 10 to get you $2,860 on the morning mix with Jay and Desiree. And rolling into the 80s at 8 next on the morning mix. Good morning.
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4: 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Still, radical out-of-state special interests are spending tens of millions lying to Mainers about Susan's record. 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
10: The race for U.S. Senate continues to take shape as Democrats prepare to officially select their new nominee this weekend. It comes as a new University of New Hampshire poll shows former Maine Senate President Troy Jackson leading incumbent Senator Susan Collins 49% to 46 in their likely general election matchup. That three-point lead is just outside the poll's margin of error. Jackson is one of four candidates qualified for Saturday's nominating convention. Maine's two U.S. senators are urging the Justice Department to work closely with state and local law enforcement as the investigation continues. In Biddeford, in a letter to acting U.S. Attorney General Todd Blanche, Senator Susan Collins and independent Angus Kang said coordination between federal, state, and local investigators is critical to ensure a thorough, fair, and impartial review of the case. Senator Collins also responded to Governor Janet Mills is reiterating her support for an independent DHS Inspector General investigation assisted by the Justice Department. She also highlighted funding she secured for body cameras, de-escalation training, and expanded oversight of the DHS Inspector General's office. Let's check out the forecast and some wet weather out there with meteorologist Emily Sandham.
11: Wednesday will be partly sunny and humid as highs run into the 80s. Look for showers and storms to develop this afternoon and through the evening. Winds will be at the south around 10 to 15 miles per hour, gusting up to 25. We'll clear out tonight, though, as lows drop down to the 50s, with winds out of the west around 5 to 10 miles per hour. Sunshine and low humidity is back on Thursday.
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0: All right, in the morning mix, we're going to talk with Katie Doherty here from the KV Chamber about the Iron Man going on Sunday. Let's kick off the 80s today.
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0: Yeah, gonna have some traffic changes in Augusta we'll talk about here. And the Panic Room's coming up next. And the 80s today now with Paula Abdul and Jane Desiree. Morning.

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2: All right, let's go to this message we received for our Panic Room of the Morning Mix. What do you got, Desiree?
3: I work a rotating schedule, and I hit the gym when I can. The week that I am there mid-morning, I often run into my friend's wife, who has clearly been spending a lot of time working on her appearance. She had gained some weight after having kids, but now looks better than she did in high school. I'm not the chatty type, but if we are in the same area, I'll say hi. The last few times I've seen her, she's been working out with a partner who at first I thought may be a trainer. Although I've never seen them touch each other, there is some serious flirting going on. I asked my wife what she thought of the behavior I'm witnessing, and she says there is nothing wrong with it. But man, I told her if I saw her behaving that way, I'd divorce her. I think it's disgusting. Guess it's normal when you ladies get fit that you want to flaunt it around. I don't know her husband all that well, but I feel I have an obligation to let him know. Should I?
2: Bro code. Even though you don't know him that well.
3: What do you think?
2: It depends on what the perception is and what it actually is. If she's flirting as hard as he seems to describe here.
3: Well, the fact that he's noticing it, I feel like people when they're at the gym are in their own world. They get their headphones on. They're not paying attention to anybody else. So if he went home and told his wife about it, he's not a chatty guy.
2: Yeah. It's bothering him. It's weighing on him. What should he do? 622.
3: On the text line, he's jealous. She's not flirting with him.
2: I don't think it's that shallow for him. I don't know. What do you think? Help us out in the Panic Room. Should he say something on the Morning Mix? Jay and Desiree, I mean, what's happens at the gym stays at the gym, but it's very public. Some of them, anyway. They kind of expect it, sort of in the rules. You got to be getting very friendly.
3: Isn't the gym like Vegas?
2: No.
3: Okay.
2: The parking lot is, but not inside.
3: Right. Okay. So once you go outside.
2: Yeah, once you go outside.
3: I see. Parking lot.
2: With your sweaty ass, do whatever you want out there. 622-1079, help us out here. 80s at 8, Morning Mix.

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1: End of the world for none of us, right? It's just the beginning. Right. It's just going to be an incredible, action-packed next, like, 5 days. Got Katie coming in here next from the KV Chamber of Commerce, and we're going to be talking about the Iron Man. And if you're curious about the traffic flow and how things are going to be changing, check out their website or their Facebook page.
2: Or if you want to be involved.
1: Yeah, looking for volunteers. On Sunday, athletes from 49 states and other countries will be in Augusta. What is it? Over 2,000? We'll get it from
2: It's pretty great.
1: Katie from directly in a few minutes here. 622-1079. Back to the panic room of the Morning Mix. This guy wants to let the husband of a woman at the gym know that she is flirting hard. And there's one guy that she's getting along a little too comfortably with. Your thoughts? Is it you? No, I'm just kidding.
2: Oh, man.
3: Wish I had a body I could flaunt like that.
1: She's just proud of it, and she likes the attention, and you just stay the hell out of it. It has nothing to do with you.
3: Well, he doesn't even know the husband well, so why would he even believe what this guy has to say?
1: He just feels an obligation.
2: How does he think he's going to approach it? Hey, dude, remember me? I'm blah, blah, blah. We went to...
1: Well, no, he doesn't. I mean, they know each other by name. You know, it's not like... They're just not besties. But he still feels that he's got an obligation to a brother.
3: I think it's more trouble than it's worth, and he should just mind his own business. And the husband, if she's doing something wrong, will eventually find out on his own.
1: All right. Well said. Thank you so much, 622-1079. Looking for your comments on this. Trying to defend him? I mean, maybe if he gave you more explicit examples of the things they're talking about and just how close they're getting, might feel differently. Got a gentleman on hold here who's going to share his opinion right after the Stray Cats. On the 80s at 8, Morning Mix.

0: You're welcome, Mike.
1: Mix, good morning.
0: Sorry, I didn't
1: just trying to help out. Thanks very much. Guys, they don't want to get involved.
0: My grandmother lived.

0: Like that one, huh?
1: Yeah.
0: Stray Cat Strut. They're catting it up at the gym. Dirty. Not my place. Very classy and respectful where I go. But one of those other meat markets.
2: I've seen you flirt a little bit at the gym, Hanson.
0: Are you kidding me? Never.
2: Come on.
0: Never. You? Absolutely. Oh, you mean with the black guy? Well, maybe.
2: Yeah, I was going to say.
0: One guy. No,
2: yeah, there is one. And come on. He can't
0: help
2: it. No,
0: I complimented him. That's all. That's not flirting. Like, damn. If I had what you got. Can you imagine?
2: I'd be showing it, too. David Spade ain't got nothing.
0: I didn't suggest that. Although, it's funny, Mike Violet is going to the gym now with me, and he said that. I can't even tell this story, but I will.
2: You probably shouldn't, but you're going to anyway. You have to now. You can't tease.
0: He said years ago, last time he was at the gym, some younger guy said to him, damn, I'd kill for those legs. And Mike said, yeah, well, I'd kill for that.
2: Oh, my God.
0: All right. Back to the gym talk in the panic room. This woman's flirting hard. She's really proud. I don't know how he knows how much weight she's... I guess he's noticed her before and after. So he might have a little more interest in this woman. Than,
2: I don't know.
0: Than
2: it's a small town. You notice people. You know people. And
0: so she was bigger before.
2: Yeah.
0: Lost a lot of weight
2: she
0: at the gym. Looking toned. And she's proud of it. Clearly.
2: She is.
0: She's so confident. Her demeanor, her gestures, her touching, everything is like she's a new, reinvented person.
2: Yeah.
0: Pretty good transformation there. And we're talking to you at 622-1079. He's seeing her flirt, and he knows the husband. He doesn't know him that well, but feels compelled to say something. What do you say?
3: Well, I think that my grandmother lived the ripe old age of 90 by minding her own business.
0: Damn good advice.
2: Three for mind your own business.
0: Right. I mean, I think there's got to be something there if he was triggered. And most guys, they don't want to get involved. They don't want to. But this seems to be a little much. And if he goes home to tell the wife, and guys, again, they're not inclined, I think, to do this. But all right, I'm just trying to help out. Thanks very much.
3: You're welcome, Mike.
0: And good morning. What do you think?
4: This guy's a moron. He should mind his own business. Everybody flirts at the gym. That's one of the things that's a little obnoxious about gyms. And it's none of his business. And he's just pissed because she's not flirting with him.
0: A lot of people already saying that.
4: He already said how hot she looks. He's just mad that he's not the one getting the flirts. And mind your own business, you idiot.
0: All right.
2: Okay.
0: Moron, idiot, loser. Okay. Thanks a lot. Not sugarcoated there.
2: It did
0: there.
2: Have an air of, you know, jealousy a little bit.
0: Did it for
2: it
0: you?
2: Did a little bit.
0: Okay. I really can't defend it. I'm trying to help you out, man, but it looks like it's pretty overwhelming. You stay the hell out of it. Or you had somebody else suggest. If
2: the wives know each other, if his wife knows her, then maybe she should say something to her.
0: Yeah, or she should come to the gym and say, girlfriend, I think you're laying it on a little heavy here. I don't think your husband appreciate that. But the husband did say, if you did that, I'd be gone.
2: Yeah,
0: there's no way I would tolerate that.
2: I would not want you to act like that. That's disgusting. He's old school, too. He's not liking that at all.
0: All right. I don't think most guys, at least from what I can gather, would really appreciate that. It's not even what you would do. I mean, it's over the line for you. I'm just kidding.
2: You're so funny. Oh, Hanson. Oh,
0: you
2: my
0: are
2: stomach
0: something.
2: Hurts from laughing so hard.
0: Why don't you entertain me? Tell me more about the Pop Rocks account cabinet.
2: Oh, that even that was funny.
0: The Pop Rocks and cotton candy. I need to hear more.
2: Oh,
0: all right.
2: Tomorrow, I'll tell them.
0: Well, I'm not jealous. So you flirt with anyone you want to.
2: You're not even a little jealous?
0: Yes. Come on, you spill it. You give it. You just allow people to see the innermost you without a price
2: of
0: admission. Without a price of admission. I mean, you should...
2: Part of my job. I got to be open and honest and stuff, right?
0: Well, I guess you're right. guess you got me there. Well, that's what I do. I can't help it. I mean, I'm too far gone. I'm too far into this to pretend I'm a real man anyway.
2: Oh, I think you're a man.
0: Why are you doing this? Well, that's the panic room, and nobody's on this guy's side.
2: Everybody's saying,
0: stay the hell out of it.
2: Which is what his wife said would happen.

0: What's your favorite year of the 80s?
1: 80? 80 or 81?
2: I was afraid you were going to say that. All right, well, I haven't done that in a while, so I guess we're going all the way back. Am I going to 1980?
1: Let's try it. See what happens. Oh!
0: 1980. SOS Band. This is Charlie Daniels in America.
1: Wow.
0: Sounds like a live version there. And the Blues Brothers. That sounds live too.
1: It does.
0: Which one of those? Which like as the winner of the 1980 three-way from this week in 1980. Baby, we can do it.
1: Take your time.
0: Do it right. What else do we have? The Blues Brothers and
1: Daniels.
0: Charlie Daniels.
1: We know who answered like the best.
0: 622-1079, the 83 Way 80s today, brought to you by Harry J. Smith Company, Sanger Avenue, Waterville.
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8: I'm CBS 13 meteorologist Emily Santa. Wednesday will be partly sunny and humid with highs running into the 80s. Look for showers and storms to develop towards this afternoon and evening, especially over the western Maine mountains. Some storms may become strong to severe with damaging wind being the main threat. Winds will be at the south around 10 to 15 miles per hour, gusting up to 25. We'll clear out tonight, though, as lows drop down to the 50s, with winds out of the west around 5 to 10 miles per hour. Sunshine and low humidity is back on Thursday.
0: Oh, I can't wait for this wonderful weekend with you, Oak Fest. We're going to be in Pittsfield. Our team's all over the place. Augusta the Iron Man.
1: We're attending some of those concerts this weekend.
0: Yes, we got a group going up to Toto tomorrow night.
1: And
0: Five Finger Death Punch tonight. And some fiddling.
1: Fiddling going on,
0: Sunday.
1: Baby. Speaking of Charlie Daniels.
0: Ah, you like that?
1: Mm-hmm.
0: You
1: I
0: want
1: see
0: a little
1: what you did there.
0: Fire on
1: you
0: the mountain?
1: A little sneaky. You're so clever.
0: You should give yourself the credit, because it is you. You did the tie-in there. Smart. Charlie Daniels was not winning. Blues Brothers and Take Your Time, Do It Right.
1: Yeah, those are off to a good start.
0: Yeah. Oh, one more comment on the panic room. He should go home and tell his wife how great that woman looks at the gym. Maybe she'll do something about her nasty ass.
1: Yeah, I wonder how that's going over. She's like, why did you notice? Work. How come you're noticing so much about her?
0: Uh-huh. The only person to be concerned is the one she goes home to. However, if you do out her, Jesus take the wheel, because you might be getting into something you don't want to know about. Yeah, that could be an arrangement they have. He's like, go flirt the daylight.
1: Exactly. Which is why.
0: Sexiest guy you could find at the gym, but just come back to me and.
1: Oh, my God.
0: Well, that's what you're thinking, right? Oh, I know. Such an introvert. You don't know people's lifestyles nowadays. She could be looking to bring somebody else home. Okay. That's an education.
1: Be something else, too, but yeah.
0: All right.
1: Yeah, he might get too much information. Like, he may go into something that he doesn't want.
0: Yeah. 622-1079 to vote on the three-way. There was no votes for Charlie Daniels at last check. But Blues Brothers and Take Your Time, Do It Right.
1: Yes.
0: We went all the way back to 1980 for Desiree in the three-way in the 80s at 8 on 107.9 The Mix. 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

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Jane Desiree coming back with the winner of our three-way and a few words on the Ironman in Augusta on Sunday.

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0: mix, 80s at 8, and the winner of the 80s three-way, all the way back to 1980, in honor of Desiree. She says that it's time to hear the SOS band and to take your time, Hanson, and do it right.
1: That's what I'm saying. You always take your time.
0: No, I know. It's always a rush job here. Do it once. Do it right. 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

0: 107.9 The Mix with Katie Daugherty from the KV Chamber. She's going to check in here and let us know what's happening this Sunday for the Ironman.
1: 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Detours will really take an effect on Sunday morning. 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
0: Bringing millions of dollars into the area this weekend. 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Thank you, Katie, from the KV Chamber. And more on this with Coffee with the Cops tomorrow morning in the Morning Mix.

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4: When Medicaid was on the line, Susan Collins showed why she's consistently rated America's most independent senator and stood up for Maine, voting against the bill that cut Medicaid. Still, radical out-of-state special interests are spending tens of millions lying to Mainers about Susan's record. But multiple independent fact-checkers have proven those attacks are false. The record is clear. Susan repeatedly votes to protect Medicaid, and that's why she was named a Medicaid champion just last year by a national nonpartisan healthcare group. She also secured a record $190 million to strengthen rural healthcare across Maine. The truth is, Susan Collins stands with Maine patients, hospitals, and families. Because while those out-of-state special interests launch false attack after false attack, Susan Collins is always working for Maine.
5: I'm Susan Collins, and I've approved this message.
4: Paid for by Collins for Senator.
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Good morning, I'm Andrea Duffy. One thing we know about today is the music is gonna be good, so let's get into it.

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The Mix, looking for a partly sunny day with a high of 82, a chance of showers tonight, then mostly clear, lows in the 50s again, and tomorrow, nice, sunny, and a high of 75.

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7: When Medicaid was on the line, Susan Collins showed why she's consistently rated America's most independent senator and stood up for Maine, voting against the bill that cut Medicaid. Still, radical out-of-state special interests are spending tens of millions lying to Mainers about Susan's record. But multiple independent fact-checkers have proven those attacks are false. The record is clear. Susan repeatedly votes to protect Medicaid, and that's why she was named a Medicaid champion just last year by a national nonpartisan healthcare group. She also secured a record $190 million to strengthen rural healthcare across Maine. The truth is, Susan Collins stands with Maine patients, hospitals, and families. Because while those out-of-state special interests launch false attack after false attack, Susan Collins is always working for Maine.
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10: 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Plattner lied about everything from his Nazi tattoo to his toxic, dangerous relationships with women. And Plattner and his out-of-state allies repeatedly lied about Susan Collins. You may not agree with Susan on everything, but Plattner and his accomplices launched an endless stream of lies. Independent fact-checkers proved Plattner's claim that Susan voted to cut Medicaid was false. Susan even won awards for protecting Medicaid. 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The list of their lies goes on and on. So as the Democrat establishment and political insiders plot to anoint Plattner's replacement, remember, they will continue to repeat these lies. And that is sad, but true.
11: I'm Susan Collins, and I've approved this message.
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Variety 107.9. The Mix, a partly sunny day today with a high of 82. A decent night, lows in the 50s and clearing out for a nice day tomorrow. High 75 and sunny.

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You made it to the middle of the week. You made it to more than the middle of the day of the middle of the week. So I guess it's like weekend time now. Let's do it.

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0: Cause I gotta have faith. 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

0: Nothing feels like a Maine summer more than sitting by the water under a clear blue sky, listening to live music and relaxing on a blanket with friends or dancing to the beat. 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

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There's the new Ariana Grande song. I hate that I made you love me. How about this? I would love to get you money. How about on the $1,000 minute, you knowing one of the answers they give you tomorrow for a question, the answer is Mother Teresa. Okay? So when you get a question that sounds like that's the right answer, say that. Mother Teresa. Bonus jackpot. Over $2,800. 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And what do you mean you want the boys this summer to disappear so you can have the house back to yourself? Nobody.

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Augusta weather, maybe a shower, otherwise sun, and 82 the rest of this afternoon. Clear tonight, 58 tomorrow. Another nice one, sun and 78. 80 Augusta, 77 Bangor. These guys used to be calling themselves Bruce Hornsby and the Range when they had this song. Now they call themselves Bruce Hornsby and the Noisemakers. Sounds like a band you'd hire for New Year's Eve. 107.9 The Mix.

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6: When Medicaid was on the line, Susan Collins showed why she's consistently rated America's most independent senator and stood up for Maine, voting against the bill that cut Medicaid. Still, radical out-of-state special interests are spending tens of millions lying to Mainers about Susan's record. But multiple independent fact-checkers have proven those attacks are false. The record is clear. Susan repeatedly votes to protect Medicaid, and that's why she was named a Medicaid champion just last year by a national nonpartisan healthcare group. She also secured a record $190 million to strengthen rural healthcare across Maine. The truth is, Susan Collins stands with Maine patients, hospitals, and families. Because while those out-of-state special interests launch false attack after false attack, Susan Collins is always working for Maine.
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RoboCop has gotten a reboot on Prime. Now you're going to see a TV series of that. Or maybe you're not going to watch that. 107.9 The Mix.

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4: I'm CBS 13 meteorologist Emily Santum. Tonight will turn clear as lows drop down to the 50s with winds out of the west around 5 to 10 miles per hour. Thursday, expect sunshine, low humidity, dry conditions as highs run into the 70s. Winds will be out of the west, shifting south around 5 to 10 miles per hour for a sea breeze towards the second half of the day. Expect pleasant conditions all the way through the weekend.
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I think we got your number. 107.9 The Mix, 94.1, 95.1 Bangor, down east. 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

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I'm thinking it might be better if you heard about it before your kids, but when was the last time that happened? K-pop Demon Hunter Light Sticks. 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

0: Are you ready for Oakfest in Oakland? It's coming right up on Friday and Saturday, July 24th and 25th. On Friday, there will be a parade, food vendors, a DJ on Main Street, and more. 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
1: 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Hi, it's Al Levine on the scene for your ride home. 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To one of the questions they'll ask, the answer is Mother Teresa. All right, so remember that when you're playing tomorrow at 7:30 with Jay and Desiree to win the money. Now take a deep breath and think of your favorite baseball team. This is Stella Lefty. It's called Boston on the Mix.

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You're doing it right now. Take a pick of what you're listening to. Is it preset number one? Oh, make it that. 107.9. 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

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And right now all I can think about is back in the day when Coke changed to New Coke and then realized they messed up. Now Diet Coke has changed their logo on the bottles. You're going to see new lettering. Kind of looks like the lettering of a Marlboro cigarette box. Yeah, and I'm thinking they might want to rethink that too.

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14: I'm CBS 13 meteorologist Emily Santum. Tonight will turn clear as lows drop down to the 50s with winds out of the west around 5 to 10 miles per hour. Thursday, expect sunshine, low humidity, dry conditions as highs run into the 70s. Winds will be out of the west, shifting south around 5 to 10 miles per hour for a sea breeze towards the second half of the day. Expect pleasant conditions all the way through the weekend.
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Yeah, you guys over there. Did I forget to do the weather earlier? Yeah, I'm not following the radio format here. I need to follow the... Hang on a second. Let me tell you about a gust of weather. Maybe a shower. Otherwise, you got sun for the remaining of the daylight hours. It's clear tonight, 58. Tomorrow, sun and 78. Loving that. 80 Augusta, 77 Bangor. 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

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I'm hearing there's more Easter eggs stirring around on the streaming platforms. When it comes to Taylor Swift songs, I'm not sure what they mean. Maybe I need to read tea leaves first.

0: Best Variety 107.9 The Mix. There's the happy song from Pharrell Williams. Before that, We're Not Gonna Take It. That would be the angry song from Twisted Sister. See what we did there? It's Al Levine Afternoon Mix continues. Just a sec here. Andrea Duffy tomorrow plays your requests with the Mix Time Warp Cafe. Check out her show. Listen while you're working tomorrow at noon. You'll hear that. You're also going to hear more great songs coming up here. Tom Petty, Somber, on the way next.
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0: The Best Variety, 107.9 The Mix. 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
12: I'm CBS 13 meteorologist Emily Santum. Tonight will turn clear as lows drop down to the 50s with winds out of the west around 5 to 10 miles per hour. Thursday, expect sunshine, low humidity, dry conditions as highs run into the 70s. Winds will be out of the west, shifting south around 5 to 10 miles per hour for a sea breeze towards the second half of the day. Expect pleasant conditions all the way through the weekend.

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